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2: Okay.
3: Who the f*** is you? Who the f*** is you? 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
1: Ring, ring, who the f*** is that? It's a now and on number, so you know it. It's that. Ha!
2: Okay. Oh, oh, okay. Oh, okay. Oh, oh, okay. Oh,
3: who the f*** is you? Okay. Who the f*** is you? Who the f*** is you? Okay. Who the f*** is you? Okay.

1029.

nothing about a conservative regular girl that still can be thorough as don't need your psychic and reach a zodiac sign. It must be a Gemini moon, cause we about to go half. 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

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Moving calmer than the Buddha ducking funeral parlors. First the hooting, hollering, and then the shooting.

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0: So what's a hill that you would die on? 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What's something that no matter what anybody says, for you, it's like, it is what it is, and this is how I feel.
1: I got mine.
0: Okay. This is Tino. Mine's easy. I don't want kids. And I've talked about it so many times, and it's always the same thing. Oh, but you don't know until you have them. I don't want to know.
1: But
0: I don't care. I don't want to know. And then people are like, oh, but who's going to carry on the family name, your legacy? Which one? Guadalupe?
2: Yeah, Monte.
0: I'm passing that on? Guys, we need to stop it. You're acting like I said that you should donate your kids to charity. I don't care what you do. Have 20 of them. Do whatever you want to do. I don't want them, and I

0: Carson City's vibe. Sparks his energy. Wild 102.9's got it all.
1: Ring, ring. What up is that? It's a non-known number, so you know it. What's that?
2: Okay.
3: 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Who the is you? Who the is you? I do.

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I'm from the trench, I got the dirty money rent. He was

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1: Good morning. Happy Tuesday. Continuing to see a fair amount of traffic coming out of those north valleys between Lemon Valley and Panther Valley, a bit further up between Clear Acre and the Spaghetti Bowl. We've also got some congestion and slowing right now. I-80 eastbound between Wells Avenue and the Spaghetti Bowl. 580 south between the Bowl and Moana Lane. We still got some traffic. I-80 westbound at that shoulder area if you are heading up northbound. Both directions, North McCarran between Clear Acre and Pyramid Way. We've got heavy traffic and congestion both directions at the Nugget Avenue overpass in Sparks. And if you're coming out of Spanish Springs, we're still slowing southbound 445 between Eagle Canyon and Highland Ranch Parkway. From the Right Now Traffic Center, I'm Kristen Snow.
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